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10: A few clouds tonight, low of 11. Tomorrow morning, mix of sun and cloud, high of 30, index of 9, followed by partly cloudy skies, low of 16. Friday morning, cloudy, chance of showers, high of 27, followed by cloudy skies, still a chance of showers, low of 17.
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6: A few clouds tonight, low of 11. Tomorrow morning, mix of sun and cloud, high of 30, index of 9, followed by partly cloudy skies, low of 16. Friday morning, cloudy, chance of showers, high of 27, followed by cloudy skies, still a chance of showers, low of 17.
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4: A few clouds tonight, low of 11. Tomorrow morning, mix of sun and cloud, high of 30, index of 9, followed by partly cloudy skies, low of 16. Friday morning, cloudy, chance of showers, high of 27, followed by cloudy skies, still a chance of showers, low of 17.
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7: A few clouds tonight, low of 11. Tomorrow morning, mix of sun and cloud, high of 30, index of 9, followed by partly cloudy skies, low of 16. Friday morning, cloudy, chance of showers, high of 27, followed by cloudy skies, still a chance of showers, low of 17.

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7: A few clouds tonight, low of 11. Tomorrow morning, mix of sun and cloud, high of 30, index of 9, followed by partly cloudy skies, low of 16. Friday morning, cloudy, chance of showers, high of 27, followed by cloudy skies, still a chance of showers, low of 17.
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Yeah. When I walk on by, girls be looking like Debbie Fly. 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
8: A few clouds tonight, low of 11. Tomorrow morning, mix of sun and cloud, high of 30, index of 9, followed by partly cloudy skies, low of 16. Friday morning, cloudy, chance of showers, high of 27, followed by cloudy skies, still a chance of showers, low of 17.
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13: A few clouds tonight, low of 11. Tomorrow morning, mix of sun and cloud, high of 30, index of 9, followed by partly cloudy skies, low of 16. Friday morning, cloudy, chance of showers, high of 27, followed by cloudy skies, still a chance of showers, low of 17.
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7: A few clouds tonight, low of 11. Tomorrow morning, mix of sun and cloud, high of 30, index of 9, followed by partly cloudy skies, low of 16. Friday morning, cloudy, chance of showers, high of 27, followed by cloudy skies, still a chance of showers, low of 17.

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How was I?

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1: Good morning, I'm Richard Coffin. Perth County OPP are looking for witnesses to a recent theft in Perth East. Police say the suspects entered a business on Line 34 east of Stratford sometime between 11 and 11:30 at night on May 24th and stole a white and orange Bobcat 553 skid steer loader. Police say the suspect vehicle is a dark-colored pickup truck towing a light-colored two-toned enclosed trailer with unclear logos or lettering on the side. Anyone with information, including video surveillance, is asked to contact Perth County OPP. The Stratford Fire Department was dispatched to a structure fire call on Graff Avenue Tuesday night. Several fire trucks were at the west end of the road near Mornington Street around 8:30. Fire Chief Neil Anderson says there was no structure fire. However, a pot was left on an active stovetop burner, burning the food, resulting in a lot of smoke. Fire crews used a ventilation fan to clear out the smoke from the apartment building. No injuries were reported. Some of the country's best poets are descending on the festival city. Seven poets will be at Stratford Perth Museum Saturday for the Return of Summertime Poetry Soiree. Event host and Stratford Poet Laureate David Stones describes them as the best in Canada. They include A.F. Moritz, John B. Lee, and Penn Camp.
2: So that's going to be the first half of the program. The second half will be open mic.
1: Open mic will allow audience members to get up on stage and read poetry for 2 to 3 minutes. Admission is free. An Oxford OPP are looking for suspects after a pride flag was removed and lit on fire in Norwich. Police say two people removed the rainbow flag from a flagpole at 11:30 Monday night at an address on Jordan Street. OPP say the individuals appear to be in their late teens or early 20s. One has an average build and was wearing dark pants and a dark-colored long-sleeve hoodie pulled over their head, while the second has an average build and was wearing a dark-colored T-shirt, light-colored pants, and a head covering. OPP remind the public that theft and vandalism are criminal acts and will not be tolerated. Anyone with information about the investigation is asked to contact Oxford OPP or Crime Stoppers. Be the first to know. Get daily and weekly news alerts directly to your inbox by signing up at MyStratfordNow.com.
3: Today FM weather.
4: A mix of sun and cloud with a high of 30 for today. Partly cloudy tonight with a low of 16. A mix of sun and cloud tomorrow with a high of 31 and a humidex of 33. And Saturday, a high of 25 with a chance of rain. It's 11 right now in Stratford.
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A reminder from the SPCA, the Stratford Perth Humane Society, rather, is coming up shortly. I'm going to remind you about that. With the heat that we're going to deal with today, we're going to see it up into 30 degrees. More on the reminder from the Stratford Perth Humane Society shortly. 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

0: Runway. 107.7 Today FM, Stratford's best music, and that was Runway, Lady Gaga. It's KFEL with you. 11 degrees this morning. We're going to see it get up to a high of 30, and that means it's going to be hot, and that means it's going to get hot in the car, especially if you leave it in the parking lot if you're running to go shopping. So leave the dog at home if you can today, because in the car, it almost triples in temperature. Like you think, oh, it's not that hot. I can leave the dog in here for a minute. Nope. Awful decision. Even in the shade, bad decision. So if you want to take your dog, take him into the store. A lot of stores are accepting of that. Now, a lot of pet-friendly places. If you want details about this, easy to find. Just head to the Today Facebook page. We've got them. Post it right there for you. This is just a friendly reminder from our good friends at the Stratford Perth Humane Society.
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0: 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Things going to heat up today, getting up to a high of 30 as we sit at 11 right now in Stratford. And as you know, the election is coming in October for the municipality, and you want to make sure you are a registered voter so you can have your say with what happens here in Stratford. So you can register to vote, so you can vote in the school board elections and the 2026 municipal election in October. If you want to register and check to see if you are registered, I've got a link for you up on the Today FM Facebook page.
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1: 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Good morning. I'm KFL. Yeah, we are warming up. It's 11 degrees right now. We're going to see it get up to a high of 11 as today moves along. And today,

0: Today is Thursday already, if you can believe it, and that means we've got donuts to give away. 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
1: Good morning, I'm Richard Coffin. Perth County OPP are looking for witnesses to a recent theft in Perth East. Police say the suspects entered a business on Line 34 east of Stratford sometime between 11 and 11:30 at night on May 24th and stole a white and orange Bobcat 553 skid steer loader. Police say the suspect vehicle is a dark-colored pickup truck towing a light-colored two-toned enclosed trailer with unclear logos or lettering on the side. Anyone with information, including video surveillance, is asked to contact Perth County OPP. The Stratford Fire Department was dispatched to a structure fire call on Graff Avenue Tuesday night. Several fire trucks were at the west end of the road near Mornington Street around 8:30. Fire Chief Neil Anderson says there was no structure fire. However, a pot was left on an active stovetop burner, burning the food, resulting in a lot of smoke. Fire crews used a ventilation fan to clear out the smoke from the apartment building. No injuries were reported. Some of the country's best poets are descending on the festival city. Seven poets will be at Stratford Perth Museum Saturday for the return of summertime poetry soiree. Event host and Stratford Poet Laureate David Stones describes them as the best in Canada. They include A.F. Moritz, John B. Lee, and Penn Camp.
2: So that's going to be the first half of the program. The second half will be open mic.
1: Open mic will allow audience members to get up on stage and read poetry for 2 to 3 minutes. Admission is free. An Oxford OPP are looking for suspects after a pride flag was removed and lit on fire in Norwich. Police say two people removed the rainbow flag from a flagpole at 11:30 Monday night at an address on Jordan Street. OPP say the individuals appear to be in their late teens or early 20s. One has an average build and was wearing dark pants and a dark-colored long-sleeve hoodie pulled over their head, while the second has an average build and was wearing a dark-colored T-shirt, light-colored pants, and a head covering. OPP remind the public that theft and vandalism are criminal acts and will not be tolerated. Anyone with information about the investigation is asked to contact Oxford OPP or Crime Stoppers. Be the first to know. Get daily and weekly news alerts directly to your inbox by signing up at MyStratfordNow.com.
3: Today FM weather.
4: A mix of sun and cloud with a high of 30 for today. Partly cloudy tonight with a low of 16. A mix of sun and cloud tomorrow with a high of 31 and a humidex of 33. And Saturday, a high of 25 with a chance of rain. It's 11 right now in Stratford.
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It's 7:10. We are sitting at 10 degrees right now. KFO with you on this beauty day. We're going to get up to a high of 30. And we got a instant message to the Today Facebook page asking for your help. We'll dive into that. This is from Anonymous in Stratford. We'll get to the instant message shortly. First, it's Stratford's favorite son. It's Justin Bieber and Daisies on 107.7 Today FM.

0: 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That was Next to You. It's 7:16. It's 12 degrees. We're going to see it get up to a high of 30 today. KFEL hanging out with you this morning. And we got a listener Facebook message yesterday, and they want to stay anonymous with this one. And they're asking a very interesting question. Now, I have no answer to this, as I don't have kids, so I don't have a dog in this fight. But they want to know. Here it is. My child wants to start dating, but I feel he's too young. I'm just wondering what other people think is an appropriate age to start dating. Thank you. This is anonymous from Stratford. Now, I didn't start dating until I was like 16, 17, but that was just me. I thought I was going to be the NHL up until that point. What about you? What is an appropriate age for kids to date? Let's help Anonymous from Stratford out. Share your thoughts, 519-272-9834. Call or text that number, or hit the Today Facebook page. Much like a few people have, Randy has hit the Today Facebook page and said 16 years old, and encouraged them not to say they love each other after one day. Touche, Randy. What's your thoughts on this? 519-272-9834.
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It's 7:23, and it's your last day to enter the Needful Prize, which is to see the Needful live this Friday, tomorrow, at the Bunker. 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

0: 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It's 7:34. Good morning. I'm KFEL. We're sitting at 12 degrees right now, and we are talking about this message we got from Anonymous from Stratford. They want to know, how old should kids be before they start dating? Her son wants to start dating. She's not quite sure what the age should be. She thinks he's a little young. Mary Lynn says, in grade 8, you're usually dating, whether it's serious or not. But you have dates for school dances, proms, etc. I had my first serious date in grade 9 and ended up with him for 6 years. We never married. Wanted different things in life. Christina from Sebringville. At what age should you start dating?
1: Okay, so when it comes to dating, I think, you know, if you're just going out, hanging out, you know, you and a girlfriend, just go hang out whenever. Like, there's no real age. But when you're starting to say, this is the love of my life and I'm in love and all that kind of stuff, then that's a little much. Then maybe you should pull it back a bit until maybe, I don't know, you're 18 or something like that. Because I just don't believe in that kind of stuff when you're so young. So if you want to date, as in like hang out, go for it. Do it, whatever. But once it's all like marriage proposals before you're 18, I'm like, nah, I don't think so.
0: That's true. And listen, the L word's scary, even to a 40-year-old.
1: Yeah, no kidding. That's commitment.
0: And that word's scary, too. 519-272-9834. When should kids start dating? What age do you think is a good age for it?
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0: It's 7:41. It is warming up. We're seeing a high of 12 right now with a high of 30 is what we're going to deal with today. And don't forget to nominate your dad to be a Rad Dad. Rad Dads win lots of great prizes. They could win over $700 in prizes. Listen to this. Four rounds of golf, two carts at River Valley Golf and Snow Tube Slide, a dartboard cabinet with built-in scoreboards, and two sets of darts from Joyland's Billiards and Games Warehouse, a $150 gift card to Whitey Repairs in Mitchell, and a barbecue utensils match, a barbecue essential set with utensils, barbecue sauces, and a $50 gift card to Montana's. You have until the 17th to enter this Rad Dad contest. Tell us why he's awesome and he could win that awesome prize. It's Christina Aguilera with Pitbull on Today FM.
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0: 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It's 7:48. Things are warming up, getting up to a high of 30 today. We're sitting at 12 right now in Stratford. 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
2: Good morning, I'm Richard Coffin. Perth County OPP are looking for witnesses to a recent theft in Perth East. Police say the suspects entered a business on Line 34 east of Stratford sometime between 11 and 11:30 at night on May 24th and stole a white and orange Bobcat 553 skid steer loader. Police say the suspect vehicle is a dark-colored pickup truck towing a light-colored two-toned enclosed trailer with unclear logos or lettering on the side. Anyone with information, including video surveillance, is asked to contact Perth County OPP. The Stratford Fire Department was dispatched to a structure fire call on Graff Avenue Tuesday night. Several fire trucks were at the west end of the road near Mornington Street around 8:30. Fire Chief Neil Anderson says there was no structure fire. However, a pot was left on an active stovetop burner, burning the food, resulting in a lot of smoke. Fire crews used a ventilation fan to clear out the smoke from the apartment building. No injuries were reported. Some of the country's best poets are descending on the festival city. Seven poets will be at Stratford Perth Museum Saturday for the return of summertime poetry soiree. Event host and Stratford Poet Laureate David Stones describes them as the best in Canada. They include A.F. Moritz, John B. Lee, and Penn Camp.
3: So that's going to be the first half of the program. The second half will be open mic.
2: Open mic will allow audience members to get up on stage and read poetry for 2 to 3 minutes. Admission is free. An Oxford OPP are looking for suspects after a pride flag was removed and lit on fire in Norwich. Police say two people removed the rainbow flag from a flagpole at 11:30 Monday night at an address on Jordan Street. OPP say the individuals appear to be in their late teens or early 20s. One has an average build and was wearing dark pants and a dark-colored long-sleeve hoodie pulled over their head, while the second has an average build and was wearing a dark-colored T-shirt, light-colored pants, and a head covering. OPP remind the public that theft and vandalism are criminal acts and will not be tolerated. Anyone with information about the investigation is asked to contact Oxford OPP or Crime Stoppers. Be the first to know. Get daily and weekly news alerts directly to your inbox by signing up at MyStratfordNow.com.
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5: Today FM weather.
6: A mix of sun and cloud with a high of 30 for today. Partly cloudy tonight with a low of 16. A mix of sun and cloud tomorrow with a high of 31 and a humidex of 33. And Saturday, a high of 25 with a chance of rain. It's 11 right now in Stratford.
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It's 8:09. I'm KFEL. We're getting warmer. It's 12 degrees right now, and we're going to see it get up to a high of 30. And we are talking about dating. We got a message from an anonymous listener. We'll talk about that shortly. Cheryl Cronow, 107.7 Today FM.

0: 107.7 Today FM, Stratford's best music, and drop dead, Olivia Rodrigo. Something very nice. It's 8:17, going to get up to a high of 30. We're sitting at 16 right now in Stratford, and we are talking about this Facebook message we got from a listener who wants to stay anonymous. My child wants to start dating, but I feel he is too young. I'm just wondering what other people think. What is an appropriate age to start dating? And we've gotten this wonderful message on the Facebook page. It says, I'd say grade 9 is a serious dating. Let's be real. Kids think it's cute to say they are dating as young as grade 5. My son and his girlfriend just celebrated 6 months. They're in grade 4. They have had a longer relationship than I have lately. It's a serious thing, but definitely a tool they can use to help your kids see good relationships and healthy relationships early, and they can see signs early on, too. But I don't take it seriously until about grade 9. So grade 9 seems to be the consensus here of the how old should you be to start dating. But your thoughts on the matter. How old should you be? 519-272-9834.
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0: Stratford's Best Music, 107.7 Today FM with the Bare Naked Ladies and Pinch Me, 8:32. Things warming up, 16 degrees right now. We're going to seek it up to a high of 30. A listener email this morning from Anonymous. My child wants to start dating, but I feel he's too young. I'm just wondering what other people think is an appropriate age to start dating. And we're getting a lot of people saying like 16. Grade 9 seems to be the most popular. Jamie says 30, which I would probably feel the same if I had kids. But is there an age for you that you feel is the most appropriate age to start dating? For me, I think I was 17. It wasn't easy to go on a date. I lived in the country. So it was a whole thing. And I didn't want my parents driving me. That would have been embarrassing. Is there an age where you think is appropriate for kids to start dating? What is that age? Share it with me. Be like Jamie. Hit the Today Facebook page or call or text like Christina from Sebringville did, 519-272-9834.
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What a fun time. It should be a heck of a good show. 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

0: 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It's 8:48. Good morning. I'm KFEL, and we have a Rad Dad contest going on right now that is just absolutely wonderful. Your dad could win 4 rounds of golf with 2 carts at River Valley Golf and Snow Tube Slide, a dartboard cabinet with a built-in scoreboard, and 2 sets of darts from Joyland's Billiards and Games Warehouse, a $150 gift card to Whitey's Repairs in Mitchell, a Barbecue Essentials gift set with utensils, barbecue sauces, and a $50 gift card to Montana's Barbecue. This is an awesome prize, and this is something Dad could win because you tell us why your dad is so rad. 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
1: Good morning, I'm Richard Coffin. Perth County OPP are looking for witnesses to a recent theft in Perth East. Police say the suspects entered a business on Line 34 east of Stratford sometime between 11 and 11:30 at night on May 24th and stole a white and orange Bobcat 553 skid steer loader. Police say the suspect vehicle is a dark-colored pickup truck towing a light-colored two-toned enclosed trailer with unclear logos or lettering on the side. Anyone with information, including video surveillance, is asked to contact Perth County OPP. The Stratford Fire Department was dispatched to a structure fire call on Graff Avenue Tuesday night. Several fire trucks were at the west end of the road near Mornington Street around 8:30. Fire Chief Neil Anderson says there was no structure fire. However, a pot was left on an active stovetop burner, burning the food, resulting in a lot of smoke. Fire crews used a ventilation fan to clear out the smoke from the apartment building. No injuries were reported. Some of the country's best poets are descending on the festival city. Seven poets will be at Stratford Perth Museum Saturday for the Return of Summertime Poetry Soiree. Event host and Stratford Poet Laureate David Stones describes them as the best in Canada. They include A.F. Moritz, John B. Lee, and Penn Camp.
2: So that's going to be the first half of the program. The second half will be open mic.
1: Open mic will allow audience members to get up on stage and read poetry for 2 to 3 minutes. Admission is free. An Oxford OPP are looking for suspects after a pride flag was removed and lit on fire in Norwich. Police say two people removed the rainbow flag from a flagpole at 11:30 Monday night at an address on Jordan Street. OPP say the individuals appear to be in their late teens or early 20s. One has an average build and was wearing dark pants and a dark-colored long-sleeve hoodie pulled over their head, while the second has an average build and was wearing a dark-colored T-shirt, light-colored pants, and a head covering. OPP remind the public that theft and vandalism are criminal acts and will not be tolerated. Anyone with information about the investigation is asked to contact Oxford OPP or Crime Stoppers. Be the first to know. Get daily and weekly news alerts directly to your inbox by signing up at MyStratfordNow.com.
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4: A mix of sun and cloud with a high of 30 for today. Partly cloudy tonight with a low of 16. A mix of sun and cloud tomorrow with a high of 31 and a humidex of 33. And Saturday, a high of 25 with a chance of rain.
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It's 909. I'm Kay Felon. Is there an age or is it just a maturity thing? We'll talk about that shortly. First, it's Ray and Where's My Husband? 107.7 Today FM.

0: 107.7 Today FM, Stratford's best music, not a love song. It's 9:16. It is warming up today. It's going to get up to a high of 30 as we sit at 20 already in Stratford. And we got a listener email from Anonymous, and they said, "My child wants to start dating, but I feel he's too young. I'm just wondering what other people think is an appropriate age to start dating." Anonymous Stratford. Well, a lot of people saying 16, grades 8 and 9. Some people saying if you're using the word child, it's too young. I'm going to not chime in because I don't have a say here, but a lot of people are saying grade 8, grade 9, and 16 years old is when people truly start dating. I didn't start till I was like 17 because that's when I could drive. Because we lived in the country, and my mom would have embarrassed me driving me around on a date. So what about you? When do you think kids should start dating? Do you have a thought on this to help Anonymous? 519-272-9834.
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0: Today FM weather. A mix of sun and cloud with a high of 30 for today. Partly cloudy tonight with a low of 16. A mix of sun and cloud tomorrow with a high of 31 and a humidex of 33. And Saturday, a high of 25 with a chance of rain.
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0: 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That was Venus and Bananarama. It's 9:30. Good morning. I'm KFL. And Kate, you pointed this out to me. We got a Facebook message from an anonymous listener. They wanted to stay anonymous, and we will definitely do that for them.
1: Absolutely.
0: And they said, my child wants to start dating, but I feel he's too young.
1: Okay.
0: I'm just wondering what other people think is an appropriate age to start dating. Now, let's call this what it is. You were mentioning this early on. There's the little kid dating. Oh, we're dating.
1: Oh, I was an expert on little kid dating. I had a boyfriend for every grade.
0: Every grade, Kate had a new boyfriend. And you know what's funny? I'm reading this, and there's like my son's in grade 5, and him and his girlfriend just celebrated 6 months.
1: Aww.
0: So the kid in grade 5 has had a longer, more meaningful relationship than I have in the last year.
1: I mean, little kid dating is cute. It's just cute. They're just best friends, you know? Like, it's adorable.
0: It's adorable. They're not taking it seriously.
1: Yeah, but your parents get a kick out of it.
0: Like, when serious dating starts, a lot of people are saying grade 8, grade 9.
1: Yeah, I think high school, and I do think girls take it way more seriously than guys do. We were just talking about that. Girls take it way more seriously, and I think in high school, every girl gets their heart broken in high school because they're taking it super seriously.
0: Because guys are idiots.
1: Well, teenage boys are just teenage boys,
0: Like my story sums it up. Like, these girls wanted to go out with me, but I'm like, nah, I'm going to go hang out with my buddy Ferg instead.
1: Yeah, like, I'm going to go have fun with my friends. And that's just teenage boys, right? Like,
0: yeah.
1: So all these girls take it, girls are a lot more mature in their teenage years and they get their hearts broken. But I think that's also like a fundamental part of growing up.
0: So Kate's on the same page to anonymous. High school, grade 8, grade 9.
1: High school is, they can put more thought into it in high school and take it more seriously. Teenage boys will always be teenage boys, and they're probably not going to take it super seriously.
0: That's true, but if you have a thought, when should you start dating? Hit the Today Facebook page or call or text 519-272-9834.
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0: 107.7 Today FM, Stratford's best music, and lay it on me. It's 9:47, and the best there is, the best there was, the best there ever will be. Jamie Caudle will be coming in from 10 until noon to take you till through then. And then at 2 o'clock, Kate steps in and drives you home. Kate, what's on your show today?
1: Oh, it's National Cheese Day.
0: Turned your mic off by accident.
1: Oh, okay. Yeah, it's National Cheese Day today. And even though I can't eat cheese, you know I love cheese. So we're going to talk about your go-to cheese.
0: There you go.
1: Your favorite cheese. Fan. Favorite cheese, favorite thing to do with it?
0: Swiss and cheddar.
1: Ooh, yeah,
0: I just like eating it straight off the brick. Just sit there with a brick of cheese enjoying my day.
1: I wish I could do that. Yeah. My go-to is a Gouda because it has less lactose in it, so I can eat more of it.
0: That's fantastic. Yeah. Kate is getting cheesy in the afternoon. Jamie's next. Have a wonderful day.
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0: A mix of sun and cloud with a high of 30 for today. Partly cloudy tonight with a low of 16. A mix of sun and cloud tomorrow with a high of 31 and a humidex of 33. And Saturday, a high of 25 with a chance of rain.
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0: Preston Pablo, cuz I do. 107.7 Today FM, Stratford's best music. I'm Jamie Cottle. Happy Thursday, and certainly was a happy morning for the staff at Orr Chiropractic out Graff Avenue in Stratford. 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
6: A mix of sun and cloud today, high of 30, index of 9. Tonight, partly cloudy skies, low of 16. Tomorrow morning, mix of sun and cloud, high of 31 with a humidex of 33, followed by cloudy skies, chance of showers, low of 17.
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0: Free Books for Kids. 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Free Books for Kids is coming up Saturday, June 13th. 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Stratford Books for Kids. This is the last event, of course, for the school year. But boy, what a success this has been. Stratford Free Books for Kids, Saturday, June 13th, 10 a.m. at Hamlet Public School. 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
6: A mix of sun and cloud today, high of 30, index of 9. Tonight, partly cloudy skies, low of 16. Tomorrow morning, mix of sun and cloud, high of 31 with a humidex of 33, followed by cloudy skies, chance of showers, low of 17.
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0: 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Good morning, I'm Jamie Caudle. 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Featured readers, 7 distinguished poets will be on hand. David will be hosting. It's all happening this Saturday, 1 till 4, at the Cooperators Performance Theater at Stratford Perth Museum. They'll also have open mic. This is going to be an amazing get-together. 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You can get full details. You can check out my interview with David. 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
7: A mix of sun and cloud today, high of 30, index of 9. Tonight, partly cloudy skies, low of 16. Tomorrow morning, mix of sun and cloud, high of 31 with a humidex of 33, followed by cloudy skies, chance of showers, low of 17.
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0: 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I'm Jamie Caudill. Hey, hot one today and tomorrow, and perfect timing. Lions Pool opens this Friday. So with the warmer weather, hot weather for today and tomorrow, we're getting ready for Friday. Lions Pool opens Friday with preseason hours in effect. So that means length swims will be held weekdays, 4:30 p.m. till 5:30 p.m. Open public swims will be held weekdays, 6 p.m. till 8 p.m. Open public swims will also be held on the weekends, Saturdays and Sundays from 2 to 4 and 6 to 8 with lengths from 4:30 p.m. till 5:30 p.m. So preseason hours starting Friday in effect until June 26. Regular season hours begin June 27th. You can get all the details at stratford.ca/swim. It's as easy as that. Lions Pool opens Friday. 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

0: 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I'm Jamie Caudill. Great show happening this Saturday. Have you got your tickets? It is a local presentation of Pink Floyd's Dark Side of the Moon, featuring the Eclipse Players. We've chatted with Tim Harrison, who's helped organize this. This is all for an amazing cause for United Housing with United Way Perth Huron. 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The concert is set for this Saturday, 7 o'clock at Avondale United Church. 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That ends today. As mentioned, the concert's this Saturday. We'll see you out for that. 107.7 Today FM.
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6: Today FM weather.
7: A mix of sun and cloud today, high of 30, index of 9. Tonight, partly cloudy skies, low of 16. Tomorrow morning, mix of sun and cloud, high of 31 with a humidex of 33, followed by cloudy skies, chance of showers, low of 17.
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1: Good afternoon. I'm Hussam El Hussein. Stratford Fire Department are reminding the community that open-air burning, including burning garbage and combustible waste, is not allowed in public spaces. The fire department says these types of fires can lead to injury or death from an uncontrolled fire spread, damage to property, and an increased risk to public safety. A city bylaw regulates the setting of open fires and prohibits it, unless authorized by a permit or approval from the fire chief. They say the bylaw's goal is to ensure public safety and to protect the environment. If you have concerns about this type of fire, call the non-emergency dispatch line. An upcoming discussion hopes to center business advice and women's empowerment in Stratford. 10 leaders representing many walks of life, including real estate, art, and government, will gather for the Empowering Women Through Leadership series on June 10th. Melissa Maloney of AWL Partners says she is very excited for the event, describing the other speakers as a great group of women. General Manager of the Stratford and District Chamber of Commerce Aaron Martin says a lot of topics will be discussed.
2: And it'll cover everything from real estate, working with the government, and then also things like employment or creative or marketing or anything along those lines, and sponsorship as well.
1: Along with business, mental health will also be discussed. The talk starts at 2 p.m. at Grayson Mills. For a list of the leaders speaking at the event, visit our website. Be the first to know. Sign up to get news alerts to your inbox at mystratfordnow.com.
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1: A mix of sun and cloud today, high of 30, index of 9. Tonight, partly cloudy skies, low of 16. Tomorrow morning, mix of sun and cloud, high of 31 with a humidex of 33, followed by cloudy skies, chance of showers, low of 17.
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8: Weather. A mix of sun and cloud today, high of 30, index of 9. Tonight, partly cloudy skies, low of 16. Tomorrow morning, mix of sun and cloud, high of 31 with a humidex of 33, followed by cloudy skies, chance of showers, low of 17.
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2: 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Mainly, what is Todd's favorite cheese?

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3: A mix of sun and cloud today, high of 30, index of 9. Tonight, partly cloudy skies, low of 16. Tomorrow morning, mix of sun and cloud, high of 31 with a humidex of 33, followed by cloudy skies, chance of showers, low of 17.
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8: A mix of sun and cloud today, high of 30, index of 9. Tonight, partly cloudy skies, low of 16. Tomorrow morning, mix of sun and cloud, high of 31 with a humidex of 33, followed by cloudy skies, chance of showers, low of 17.
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3: A mix of sun and cloud today, high of 30, index of 9. Tonight, partly cloudy skies, low of 16. Tomorrow morning, mix of sun and cloud, high of 31 with a humidex of 33, followed by cloudy skies, chance of showers, low of 17.
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Thursday afternoon on the afternoon drive, another beautiful day in Stratford. I'm Kate. Thanks for being here. Hope you're having a great day. And since it's Thursday, it's my favorite day of the week with our Zare's Donut Day giveaway. More details coming up in a few minutes. But right now it's Mind Flip with Exquisite on Today FM.

0: Lay It On Me, Frank Walker on Today FM. Happy Thursday. I'm Kate. You're on the afternoon drive. Thursday is my favorite day of the week because it's our Zaire's Donut Day giveaway. And a big congratulations to our winners for this week, Orr Chiropractic. They were nominated by Allie, and she said Dr. Orr and Dr. Ross are exceptional at what they do. There is a constant flow through the door as they support clients' chiropractic needs with grace, patience, and knowledge. The team of women behind them welcome everyone with a smiling face. They know your name, ask about things that have been happening in your life, how the kids are, etc. They deserve a special little treat today. Thank you, Allie, for your nomination. Yes, they do deserve a special little treat. And congratulations to the team over at Orr Chiropractic. I hope you enjoyed your donuts and coffee this morning. 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
11: A mix of sun and cloud today, high of 30, index of 9. Tonight, partly cloudy skies, low of 16. Tomorrow morning, mix of sun and cloud, high of 31 with a humidex of 33, followed by cloudy skies, chance of showers, low of 17.
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0: Mike DeMero, Dinoro with Calling. Hey, I'm Kate. You're on the Afternoon Drive. Hope you're having a great day so far. It's Thursday and it's National Cheese Day. Now, I am lactose intolerant, of course, but that's never stopped me. I will not give up cheese. Cheese has a special place in my heart and soul. And we're talking about your go-to cheese today. I am a big fan of the cheeses that are not safe for me, like brie and camembert, like really soft cheeses. Those are like the creamiest ones, and I'm really not supposed to eat those, but I love them so much. I can't get enough of them, and I will suffer, and I won't give them up. I don't care how bad I'm suffering. And just last week for my birthday, we went on a little picnic, and I took some brie and fruit and crackers. It was delightful. I just love cheese. And I want to know, what's your go-to cheese? We're talking on the Today Facebook page, Instagram. If you really want, you can call me, text me, 519-272-9834. Kim says, I'm also very lactose intolerant, but cheese I will suffer for. I love extra old white cheddar, but I love all of it except blue cheese. I can't do blue cheese either. And she said, did you know the harder and older the cheese, the less lactose it has? So thank you, Kim, for that fun fact. And I guess I have to start loving older, harder cheeses. But let me know, what's your favorite cheese? It's National Cheese Day. And again, you can hit up the Today FM Facebook page, Instagram, or 519-272-9834.
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0: 107.7 Today FM, Niall Horan with Slow Hands. I'm Kate, you're on the afternoon drive. Happy Thursday, and I hope your dog is ready to step into the spotlight this evening, because 4 to 6 tonight in Market Square, the Dog Days of Summer Dog Show is back with Downtown Stratford BIA. So everyone and their dogs are welcome to come 4 until 6. You can show up by 4, get registered for the dog show, which has 8 exciting categories this year. Most unusual trick, smiliest dog, best dressed, old timer, youngest pup, waggiest tail, dog most like its owner, and all dogs on deck. I don't know what that last one means, but it sounds exciting. So if you think your dog has what it takes to win in one of these categories, bring them out to Market Square, 4 p.m. this evening. And new this year, during the dog show, they're also doing Pooch and Pilates with Sculpt and Sweat. That's at 4 p.m. and 5:30 p.m. if you can't make it right at 4. And that's floor Pilates with your dog. Also new is Pups and Parents Photo Shoot by Selena Jones, Fresh by Selena. She is amazing. And for a free will donation to the Stratford Perth Humane Society, you can pose with your dog and they will take care of the pictures. They'll get them to you. So it'll be lots of fun. The weather looks great for this evening. So make sure your dog is ready for the red carpet, ready for the spotlight this evening, 4 to 6 p.m., the Dog Days of Summer Dog Show with Downtown Stratford BIA. 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
4: A mix of sun and cloud today, high of 30, index of 9. Tonight, partly cloudy skies, low of 16. Tomorrow morning, mix of sun and cloud, high of 31 with a humidex of 33, followed by cloudy skies, chance of showers, low of 17.
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Thursday afternoon. I'm Kate. You're on the Afternoon Drive. Hope you're having a great day so far. And we're looking forward to the weekend, another weekend with Abby in the Cruiser. I'll get you some more details in just a few minutes. But right now it's Feist 1234 on Today FM.

0: Shawn Mendes, Justin Bieber on Today FM with Monster. Hey, I'm Kate. Happy Thursday. Hope you're having a great day so far. We're looking forward to the weekend. And of course, this weekend, Abby is back in the Stratford Motor Products Community Cruiser, powered by Krabby Joe's Bar and Grill, Excalibur Insurance, Zare's Stratford and Roof Ninjas. And Abby is in the cruiser this Sunday morning. She's heading to the Stratford Airport for Perth County Flying Club's annual fly-in, drive-in breakfast fundraiser in support of the Stratford General Hospital Foundation. So that's pancakes, pea meal bacon, maple syrup, coffee, tea, juice, all by donation. Also, of course, checking out cool planes, and Stratford Cruises will be on site with some great cars on display too. And then, speaking of Stratford Cruises, they do a Sunday night show at the Stratford Malls from 5:30 to 9 p.m. So she'll also be heading to the car show with Stratford Cruises in the evening. So it's a Sunday full of really cool vehicles for Abby this weekend. And yeah, it's going to be a great weekend. The weather looks pretty good so far, fingers crossed. Stratford Cruises is weather permitting, so hopefully the sun will be shining. And if you want Abby at your events this summer, all you have to do is ask. 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
8: A mix of sun and cloud today, high of 30, index of 9. Tonight, partly cloudy skies, low of 16. Tomorrow morning, mix of sun and cloud, high of 31 with a humidex of 33, followed by cloudy skies, chance of showers, low of 17.
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0: Call Me Maybe with Carly Rae Jepsen, 107.7 Today FM. I'm Kate, and on the phone with me, it's Royal DeYoung with Stratford Inclusive Markets. Royal, how are you?
1: I'm great.
0: We have a lot of exciting things to talk about. Coming up is another HERS retro dance party for ladies only, and we are going to dive into all the details. But the first one was back in February, and I heard so many good things about it.
1: It was such a fun night. It was awesome.
0: So how did the idea come about to have a ladies' night?
1: So a girlfriend of mine shared a post on Facebook of these types of events that are happening in the States, in Australia, in other countries. And all of our girlfriends were on the post, and they were like, oh, we need something like that here. And I'm like, we do need something like that here. And I messaged the friend, and I said, hey, do you have any interest in hosting this? Because if you don't want to, I'm going to. And she's like, no, do it. Go ahead. And so I did. I organized it. You never know how it's going to go. I was hopeful that people, you know, more people than just my friend group would be interested. And I sold out in like 3 weeks.
0: Oh, yeah.
1: It was amazing. Yeah, the interest was definitely there.
0: Absolutely. The girls just want to have fun, right?
1: Exactly. Yeah. I did surveys at the end of my first event, and I'm like, what kind of ladies' events do you guys want to see? And quite a few people commented bingo. So we hosted our first music bingo, and it was, I would say, a huge success. It was so much fun. We did 4 rounds of music bingo where the song plays and you cross it off on your card, and everyone had glow sticks. And so if the song was a banger and we wanted it to keep going, everyone would get their glow sticks in the air. So we had like amazing sing-alongs to some songs. The vibes were amazing. It was such a fun night.
0: That is awesome. And so we have another really fun ladies' night coming up June 12th, a Friday night. And you're stressing that it's an early night.
1: Yeah. So these events were created with older ladies in mind. I'm almost 50. We were thinking they were created for women age 30 and up. Any women over 19 are welcome, but it was created with older women in mind, and we want to get home to bed early, a lot of us. We don't want the night, we're not going out at 10 or 11 anymore. We want to be in bed at 10 or 11.
0: Absolutely.
1: So this event starts at 6 p.m. and it goes till 10, so you can go out, have a full night with your girlfriends, and still be home and in bed and feel amazing the next day.
0: Oh, that just sounds so good. So another HERS retro dance party for ladies only is coming up June 12th, and we'll keep chatting with Royal all about it in a few minutes. Stick around on Today FM. 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

0: 107.7 Today FM. Give it to me right with Melanie Fiona. I'm Kate, and we are on the phone with Royal DeYoung with Stratford Inclusive Markets. Coming up, another HERS retro dance party. It's a ladies-only night, and it's $35 for your ticket, but you get a lot with your ticket, Royal.
1: That's correct. So you get to sort of make a non-alcoholic cocktail. We have like a self-serve stand. So you choose from like pops, and then we have like flavored pumps that you can add. So you get that. And then choose something from our girl dinner menu, which we haven't quite hammered out exactly what it's going to be this event. And yeah, so if you don't want to drink alcohol, your $35 is all you have to spend for the whole night. You get a snack, you get a drink, and you get awesome hangouts with your lady friends. There is, of course, alcohol available at the bar as well for those who wish to partake.
0: It's at the Army and Navy, and their bar staff is fabulous.
1: Yeah, they're great there. It's a beautiful building, new building. The washrooms are immaculate. It's always clean. I love hosting events there. It's such a beautiful space. Perfect for us.
0: Absolutely. And does Stratford Inclusive Markets have anything else exciting coming up?
1: We have more of these events booked throughout the year. September 25th, I believe, we have another ladies bingo night coming up. We have on October 30th, another ladies dance party, just ladies Halloween, the day before Halloween.
0: Fun.
1: And then we'll have one more bingo and one more dance before the end of the year, but I'm not quite sure what the dates are on those. And we have, of course, our Halloween market, which will be at the Army Navy the Saturday of Thanksgiving weekend. And we have our big Stratford Sparkles Christmas market, which will be at the Tom Patterson Theater 2 days, Saturday and Sunday, I think it's the last weekend in November. So we have a lot coming up.
0: Mm-hmm.
1: Yeah.
0: Very exciting. So we'll have to follow you on social media and stay up to date with what you're doing. And we can just find you at Stratford Inclusive Markets.
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0: Fabulous. So get your tickets to HERS Retro Dance Party coming up on June 12th. It's going to be so much fun.
1: Perfect. Thank you so much. I'm really looking forward to it.
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5: Today FM weather.
6: A mix of sun and cloud today, high of 30, index of 9. Tonight, partly cloudy skies, low of 16. Tomorrow morning, mix of sun and cloud, high of 31 with a humidex of 33, followed by cloudy skies, chance of showers, low of 17.

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1: Good afternoon. I'm Hussam El Hussein. Stratford Mayor Martin Ritsma says a new pedestrian crosswalk in the downtown core was installed with safety in mind. The crosswalk at Downey Street and George Street out front of the Avon Theater is one of the busiest spots in Stratford, according to the mayor, so ensuring the safety of residents and tourists is paramount. The Type B crossover will be marked by a ladder with a clear place for motorists and cyclists to stop. There will also be roadside signs, push buttons, flashing lights, and overhead signs. Stratford Fire Department are reminding the community that open-air burning, including burning garbage and combustible waste, is not allowed in public spaces. The fire department says these types of fires can lead to injury or death from an uncontrolled fire spread, damage to property, and an increased risk to public safety. A city bylaw regulates the setting of open fires and prohibits it, unless authorized by a permit or approval from the fire chief. They say the bylaw's goal is to ensure public safety and to protect the environment. If you have concerns about this type of fire, call the non-emergency dispatch line. Be the first to know. Sign up to get news alerts to your inbox at mystratfordnow.com.
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1: Partly cloudy tonight, low of 16. Tomorrow morning, mix of sun and cloud, high of 30, humidex of 32, followed by cloudy skies, chance of showers, low of 17. Saturday, mix of sun and cloud, chance of showers, high of 24, then cloudy, chance of showers, low of 14.
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Well, I hope you're having a great Thursday afternoon. I'm Kate. You're on the Afternoon Drive. Thanks for being here. Hope you're having a great day. And tomorrow, we're getting excited for a show at the Bunker Performance Lounge and Cafe. The Needful is coming to Stratford, and John Crawford is coming in to tell us all about it. Stay tuned.

0: Charlotte Cardin with The Way We Touch, 107.7 Today FM. I'm Kate, and in the studio, it's a pleasure to see John Crawford with the Bunker Performance Lounge and Cafe. John, how are you?
1: Good. How are you, Kate?
0: I'm good, thank you. And we're looking forward to this Friday. The Needful is coming to the Bunker.
1: Yes, they are. Yeah, super talented band. They reached out a few months back and was looking for some stage space, and we're happy to oblige.
0: Absolutely. Yeah, The Needful has kind of teamed up with Vista Radio to create our Made and Played in Canada program. So it's great for local artists. I know you guys have tons of local artists coming through every single week. If people aren't familiar with The Bunker, what does a typical week look like for you guys?
1: Oof, that's a loaded question. So, midweek, think about it more like community events, and then the weekends, you have your typical sort of live music date night kind of vibe. So, every Tuesday, we have our karaoke hosted by Gemstone Entertainment.
0: So fun.
1: Always a fun time. Wednesdays is our open mic. It's been going since the day the cafe opened, really, before Candace and I were even involved. Thursdays, we've just transitioned into almost like a variety Thursday. So we have something different going on every week. The first week, we call underground sessions, like a speakeasy night. So think Prohibition cocktails, live jazz, things like that. Mm-hmm. The second Thursday is Bring Your Own Vinyl Night, hosted by Bruce McInnes of the Stratford Winter Film Festival.
0: Yes.
1: So if you want to go grab your records downtown at Sound Fixation or Diamond Dogs and come spin them down at the Bunker.
0: Absolutely, yeah.
1: The third Thursday, we have a Stratford Rights group. So it's like a book club, learning how to become an author and then celebrate those successes. And I know not June, but July, we're going to have a guest speaker in. There's going to be a book launch.
0: That's super cool.
1: Yeah.
0: Yeah, there's so much variety going on.
1: So much there, yeah. And then, of course, the last Thursday is our Stratford Poetry Night.
0: Yeah, sweet. And, yeah, weekends are live music, date night vibes, sometimes comedy, too.
1: Yes.
0: So, yeah, so much going on at the Bunker always.
1: Yeah.
0: But, yeah, come out Friday. It's a free concert with The Needful.
1: Yeah.
0: At 7 p.m. doors, 8 p.m. is music.
1: Yeah.
0: And people just sign up? Kind of thing, or do you
1: show up? They're doing a bit of a tour to sign up for the free, but I mean, on Fridays, there's never, unless it's advertised, Fridays are sort of no ticketed show. Just come on in, enjoy some music, and then we encourage folks to, tip an artist throughout their bill or buy merch if it's available. So,
0: right, for sure. Yeah.
1: It'll be kind of a Nashville style. Yeah.
0: Yeah. It'll be lots of fun. We're excited. And local artists coming through every week. We should set up something with Made and Played in Canada, put a poster in the Bunker or something.
1: Hey, we got wall space.
0: That's perfect. Awesome. So we'll keep chatting with John all about the Bunker because we have another event coming up on Saturday too. So stick around. We'll talk all about it on Today FM.
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7: Today FM weather. partly cloudy tonight, low of 16. Tomorrow morning, mix of sun and cloud, high of 30, humidex of 32, followed by cloudy skies, chance of showers, low of 17. Saturday, mix of sun and cloud, chance of showers, high of 24, then cloudy, chance of showers, low of 14.

0: 107.7 Today FM, Marianas Trench, Lightning and Thunder. I'm Kate. You're on the afternoon drive. John Crawford with the Bunker Performance Lounge and Cafe is here in the studio, and we're getting excited. Tomorrow, on Friday, The Needful is coming to the Bunker, playing a free show, and I'm so looking forward to it, John. One of the things I love about the Bunker is that it's so cozy.
1: Yeah, and we've tried to make that one of our strengths now. I know for a long time we thought, my gosh, I wish we had a bigger space. Let's look downtown. Where can we go? But at the end of the day, while that would still be kind of a nice thing, we thought, why not just lean on it as a strength and make that our niche? So really, on a Friday night, the Bunker could be the biggest room that a local artist has ever played. And then on a Saturday, it could be the smallest room that a touring artist has ever played.
0: Exactly.
1: So it's a really neat niche space. And same thing for like space rentals, birthday parties, anniversaries, retirement parties. And we love hosting those kinds of things. And we hold about 30, 40 people, which is a great size.
0: It's a great size for a personal party too. Yeah. I didn't know you did personal parties. So now I'm like, I'm booking one.
1: Oh, we're like Stratford's downtown living room with a bar.
0: Yeah. No, I love that. And you guys are starting up a kitchen too? Yeah.
1: We got that all ready for the Nashville Takeover that we hosted a couple events for back in April. So we put in a small hot kitchen. We you know, Stratford talked and we listened. Stratford loves to eat.
0: Yes.
1: So we put some hot apps on the menu. Things like Irish waffle fries and those Nashville sliders we kept on our menu. Chocolate lava cake. So,
0: oh, fabulous. Yeah,
1: little sort of shareable date night food.
0: Yeah, perfect. And then the Bunker was also featured on a TV show.
1: Yeah. How wild is that?
0: That's crazy. And I'm so excited for you.
1: Thank you. Yeah, we're holding a watch party on Saturday. So we're going to show the episode twice, 7 and 9 o'clock, doors at 6 and 8.
0: Yeah.
1: And so what Legacy Makers is a TV show that is airing on Inside Success TV that we came across while we were driving down in the States. So, of course, I was getting American ads and I saw a casting call that I ended up replying to. And sure enough, they responded and we had a chat and they liked our story. So they invited us down to Miami to shoot some interviews. I know. And Miami is hot.
0: Yes. Yeah.
1: And so we went down there, shot some interviews, and got to tell the story of the Bunker. Now, Legacy Makers, what they do is they focus on business owners, entrepreneurs, athletes, things like that. And it's like a business Netflix kind of a thing.
0: Cool.
1: Yeah. So awesome. While the episode is called like John, Jeremy, Candace, we really tried to make more about the Bunker and just to show locals what it is they have available to them here in Stratford and to show tourists, you know, a cool spot to visit.
0: Yeah, totally. So you're screening it this Saturday.
1: Yeah. We're going to screen it twice on Saturday. You know, no entry, but I mean, it's by donation if you feel like it. Mm-hmm. And then, come down and grab a drink and help celebrate with us and have a chat.
0: Oh, fabulous. Well, so much coming up at the Bunker. And of course, we should give you a follow on social media, keep up to date with everything you're doing. And we can find you at The Bunker Stratford on Instagram.
1: Yeah, you got it. Yeah.
0: Yeah. The Bunker Performance Lounge and Cafe on Facebook.
1: Yeah. And if you check out bunkerstratford.com/legacymakers, you'll see sort of updated information there. The trailer is actually posted there right now for you to see.
0: Sweet. So check that out. And thank you, John, so much. We'll see you on Friday and Saturday.
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Bruno Mars, The Lazy Song on Today FM. Hey, I'm Kate. Happy Thursday. Happy National Cheese Day. You know, I'm not really supposed to eat cheese, but it hasn't stopped me yet. I love cheese. It's the one thing I do not want to give up. And I want to know what your go-to cheese is. I like a soft cheese, which is actually the worst for me because they're the creamiest. But still, it won't stop me. I love them. And we're talking about our favorite cheeses. Lots of good ones. Well, Randy says Whiz, which those are fighting words. Cheese Whiz? Come on. Arthur says if it's dessert, cream. Snack, cheddar. Burger, Kraft slices. Pasta, feta, mozzarella, gorgonzola, and parmesan. If I'm just eating a brick of it with my dog, then it's Colby or Marble. I like that you have occasions for each one. I really like that. And Nathan says, come try this one from Stonetown Cheese. I love Stonetown Cheese in St. Mary's. But yes, they are at the Stratford Sunday Market this Sunday, 10 a.m. to 2 p.m. in Market Square. And I love seeing Nathan there. He is showing me a lavender rose cheese, and he has had me try that one before. It is so good. So definitely, if you're feeling cheesy, because it's National Cheese Day, check out Stonetown Cheese at the market this Sunday.

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0: it up, Canada. 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
3: Partly cloudy tonight, low of 16. Tomorrow morning, mix of sun and cloud, high of 30, humidex of 32, followed by cloudy skies, chance of showers, low of 17. Saturday, mix of sun and cloud, chance of showers, high of 24, then cloudy, chance of showers, low of 14.
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1: Good afternoon. I'm Hussam El Hussein. Stratford Mayor Martin Ritsma says a new pedestrian crosswalk in the downtown core was installed with safety in mind. The crosswalk at Downey Street and George Street out front of the Avon Theater is one of the busiest spots in Stratford, according to the mayor, so ensuring the safety of residents and tourists is paramount. The Type B crossover will be marked by a ladder with a clear place for motorists and cyclists to stop. There will also be roadside signs, push buttons, flashing lights, and overhead signs. Stratford Fire Department are reminding the community that open-air burning, including burning garbage and combustible waste, is not allowed in public spaces. The fire department says these types of fires can lead to injury or death from an uncontrolled fire spread, damage to property, and an increased risk to public safety. A city bylaw regulates the setting of open fires and prohibits it, unless authorized by a permit or approval from the fire chief. They say the bylaw's goal is to ensure public safety and to protect the environment. If you have concerns about this type of fire, call the non-emergency dispatch line. Be the first to know. Sign up to get news alerts to your inbox at mystratfordnow.com.
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1: Partly cloudy tonight, low of 16. Tomorrow morning, mix of sun and cloud, high of 30, Humidex of 32, followed by cloudy skies, chance of showers, low of 17. Saturday, mix of sun and cloud, chance of showers, high of 24, then cloudy, chance of showers, low of 14.
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Hey, I'm Kate. You're on the Afternoon Drive. Hope you're having a great Thursday afternoon. And since it's Thursday, it's my favorite day of the week. It's our Zaire's Donut Day giveaway. More details on our winner for this week coming up in a few minutes. But right now, it's Alex Warren, Fever Dream on Today FM.

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0: Tyler Shaw, Run to You, 107.7 Today FM. I'm Kate. Hope you're having a great Thursday afternoon. And this morning, Thursday morning, my favorite time of the week, it was our Sarah's Donut Day giveaway. Big congratulations to Aura Chiropractic, our winners for this week. They were nominated by Allie. She said, Dr. Orr and Dr. Ross are exceptional at what they do. There's a constant flow through the door as they support clients' chiropractic needs with grace, patience, and knowledge. And the team of women behind them welcome everyone with a smiling face. 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That they do. Thank you so much, Allie, for nominating them and getting them that special little treat that they deserve. 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It's really easy. Just hit up the win section.
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10: Partly cloudy tonight, low of 16. Tomorrow morning, mix of sun and cloud, high of 30, Humidex of 32, followed by cloudy skies, chance of showers, low of 17. Saturday, mix of sun and cloud, chance of showers, high of 24, then cloudy, chance of showers, low of 14.

0: Sage My Soul with Tia Wood on Today FM. Hey, I'm Kate. Hope you're having a great Thursday. Another warm day today in Stratford, and this week the warm weather is just going to keep on coming. Tomorrow, a high of 30, which is perfect because tomorrow the Lions Pool in Stratford is officially opening, which is very exciting. So if you and the kids have just been waiting for this one, and if you've seen the pool and you just have been missing it all winter long, well, it's finally opening up tomorrow on Friday. And you can get all the details for upcoming swims and schedules at stratford.ca/swim.
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0: 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Hey, I'm Kate. Thanks so much for hanging out with me on the afternoon drive on your Thursday afternoon. Tomorrow is Friday, so don't forget tomorrow, it's Four-Legger Friday again with Pet Value in Stratford in New Hamburg. 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It's always lots of fun. I don't have pets, so I love hearing about your pets on Four-Legger Fridays. So that's tomorrow. And of course, have a great rest of your night. I will see you tomorrow on the afternoon drive from 2 to 6.
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4: Partly cloudy tonight, low of 16. Tomorrow morning, mix of sun and cloud, high of 30, humidex of 32, followed by cloudy skies, chance of showers, low of 17. Saturday, mix of sun and cloud, chance of showers, high of 24, then cloudy, chance of showers, low of 14.
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you feel alone. I found this picture on my phone, 5 hours so long. I wish you were back from Boston. I'm alone learning those lessons.

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6: Partly cloudy tonight, low of 16. Tomorrow morning, mix of sun and cloud, high of 30, Humidex of 32, followed by cloudy skies, chance of showers, low of 17. Saturday, mix of sun and cloud, chance of showers, high of 24, then cloudy, chance of showers, low of 14.
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4: Partly cloudy tonight, low of 16. Tomorrow morning, mix of sun and cloud, high of 30, humidex of 32, followed by cloudy skies, chance of showers, low of 17. Saturday, mix of sun and cloud, chance of showers, high of 24, then cloudy, chance of showers, low of 14.
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3: Hey, guys. How you doing?
2: Our co-host, Amy Gilbert, out of our Kelowna and Southern Interior group. And from over the mountains, the Rocky Sheldon Button. Yeah, here we are, episode 4, which means we are pretty close to seeing Glenn and the band kicking off into this tour. It's fast approaching.
4: First of all, you must be very excited to embark on your first Needful tour of Canada. Tell us more about it and where you're performing.
3: Thanks for asking. It's a super exciting tour we got coming up. We get to start here on the island. We're going to start up in Courtney at Ace Brewing. You can come check out our acoustic show there. If you missed that one, you could catch us in Duncan the next day on the 3rd. At the Red Arrow, we're going to have the full band set. So go to theneedfulmusic.com if you want to sign up and get free tickets for that. I would love to invite you to our Trooper show. It's sold out. I think that's awesome, and I'm really excited to play for them in Nanaimo on the 4th. And then we're going to go out. We're going to start going out east, Kelowna, Penticton, kind of hit Nelson. We're going to go to Alberta and hit Lethbridge and Olds, hang out in Calgary a little bit. It's going to be really fun.
4: Do you have any stories from the road or spending time in these communities?
3: Oh, yeah. I've gone through BC and into Alberta quite a lot in my youth. I've skied throughout the mountains, particularly in Sun Peaks is a really great spot. I've climbed in, I believe it's called Strathcona, those climbing hills.
4: Now, as the tour unfolds, can we pick your brain on a song that you have featured on your website? Can you tell us the story behind Unfolding?
3: Oh, I love that song. So Unfolding is a song that is a collaborative song with me, an old friend of mine. Named Josh, and we started working together recently, and it's great energy. We ended up writing some really great tunes recently, and that's one of them, and I think, honestly, that's a really feel-good banger.

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3: So, Glenn, you and your team have been working hard behind the scenes putting this tour together. 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
4: I think the major thing I could say to any emerging artist is use your time wisely, take it seriously, advance with your time. 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Make a plan. Think about 9 months in ahead.
3: We're about 3 weeks into the Made and Played in Canada platform for new and emerging artists and their music. For you as an artist, what makes it stand out?
4: Oh, for sure the potential of it. You know, this is a great way for artists all over the country to connect with each other, to be heard, and not to mention have the chance to get played on the radio. Because it's brought to us by Vista Radio, of course. So they're going to be listening to it. You never know what's going to happen if you just put your stuff up there.
3: And I know, Glenn, this is all new for you as well, but what's your strategy for drawing people out in cities where you might not actually have a big following yet? Any tips for artists trying to grow those new market crowds?
4: Yeah, well, you know, every town is different. So every town is going to bring us a different set of people, a different wave of energy, so to speak. And so I'm just excited to see what each town brings us in terms of the audience, because every audience is going to bring a different vibe with them. So it's our job as the band to read that vibe and really, you know, give them some really good energy back.
3: Now, every artist has at least one memorable road moment, good or bad, right? What's something from your early touring experience that new artists could learn from?
4: Yeah, so it comes to mind instantly. We were on a big tour with our band. It wasn't my band, but I was kind of in it. It was called The Party on High Street. It was the band that we were going on tour with. They were the main act, and we were all the supporting acts, kind of like we're going now. And so they were playing their big show, and I can't remember the festival exactly, but it was a great show. Lots of people. It was a nighttime set. Hey, everyone was having a good time. The Party on High Street, fun, funky jam band. Me and my guys, we were the percussion section. And now, I have a kind of cool hair. Those guys put on wigs, and we had cool kitten t-shirts or whatever, and we were the Afrobeat. We were just doing the thing. It was more about the show, really. And then at some point, me and one of my guys, we started acting like, just straight up acting like monkeys running around the stage. And we're like, whoa! And then I remember jumping down to the thing and like going up to people and like submitting to that. You know, you do the hand thing like in the movie, you know, tap my hand, please tap it, please, I can't move until you tap it. Going crazy like that for a band that was just ripping it, and I didn't have to play the instruments in this time because I was in the auxiliary percussion, so I could just go. And this is one thing I really love doing. I'm an entertainer. I'm a performer. Let's go. That was one of the funnest times I've ever had.
2: 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You have a song called The Truth. Can you tell us the story behind that tune?
4: Yeah, I love that song. So about 2 summers ago, I was in my apartment. I was playing some piano. I was working on the song Why. I decided it was time to finally finish that one. And I was plugging away for a couple of days on it, writing it. And then all of a sudden, I quite accidentally found this little riff that you hear at the start of the song. And then I had to say, whoa, hold on a second. And then I started working on The Truth. And from that little riff, I came up with this whole thing. And then it took me a little while. I had to find it. But about 6 or 7 days later, I called up Henry and I said, I'm coming to the studio. And we brought both of those songs in and cooked them up. And they came out great. Fantastic, in my opinion.

0: Before we leave, Glenn, can you tell us again what fans can expect when you come to town?
1: I like to think about it like this. All that I think that each person can expect is that we're going to come and bring the best that we can to have a good time with you guys. And we're going to do our best to read your energy, because you're going to bring us the energy that we need to rock your town. That's how this actually works.
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1: Go to theneedfulmusic.com. 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You can sign up, get a free ticket. You know, encourage your friends to sign up. Check out the merch that we're offering. It's only going to keep growing from there. You can listen to the songs. It's only growing. It's going to be a lot of fun. And, you know, we're really looking forward to seeing you guys.
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13: Partly cloudy tonight, low of 16. Tomorrow morning, mix of sun and cloud, high of 30, humidex of 32, followed by cloudy skies, chance of showers, low of 17. Saturday, mix of sun and cloud, chance of showers, high of 24, then cloudy, chance of showers, low of 14.
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3: Partly cloudy tonight, low of 16. Tomorrow morning, mix of sun and cloud, high of 30, Humidex of 32, followed by cloudy skies, chance of showers, low of 17. Saturday, mix of sun and cloud, chance of showers, high of 24, then cloudy, chance of showers, low of 14.
2: 107.7 Today FM.